That's the Sinfonia from Bach's 42nd Cantata, and that was the Brandenburg Consort with Roy Goodman. Just a reminder, if you hear something that you love, you want to find out about the recording, all the info is at classical.org/playlists. Well, here is Ravel's Le Tombeau de Couperin. This is the Paris Orchestra. Jean Martinon conducts.

Maurice Ravel's Le Tombeau de Couperin. That was the Paris Orchestra with conductor Jean Martinon. Well, coming up at 9:30, Beethoven's Serenade in D with the Leopold String Trio. And after that, Aaron Copland's Quiet City.

The Aurora Orchestra with William Byrd's Miserere Mei Deus, arranged by Nico Muley. Well, this is the week that the Boston Symphony Orchestra opens its new season and will bring you the concert live on Saturday night. Emmanuel Ax playing Mozart and Berlioz's amazing Symphonie Fantastique. All the details at classical.org/BSO. That's coming up Saturday night at 8. Here is Beethoven's Serenade in D with the Leopold Trio.

0: Henry Purcell's The Fairy Queen with the Freiburg Baroque Orchestra and conductor Thomas Hengelbrock.
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0: Well, the great pianist and writer Charles Rosen once called Clara Schumann perhaps the chief disaster of the 19th century's prejudice against female composers. It's true, she published a lot of her songs under her husband Robert Schumann's name. Well, I have for you the beautiful G minor piano trio now. This is the Neve Trio.

0: That's Clara Schumann's Piano Trio, and that was the Neve Trio here in WCRB. A little reminder that if you want to see them performing live, we recorded them in our Fraser Performance Studio with a very special audience, and that's available over at classical.org/on-demand.
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0: That's Dvorak's violin sonata. Gil Shaham, the violinist, with his sister Orlie Shaham playing the piano. Well, if you're staying up late, stick around. We'll stick with you right through the night on Late Nights on WCRB. That's coming up next, right after this.
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a bit. Richard Strauss's Alpine Symphony, a few minutes past 1 a.m., that'll be with our own Boston Symphony Orchestra. Keeping it a little smaller now with the Emerson String Quartet, Mozart's 14th String Quartet.

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0: Off to the Alpine Mountains with Richard Strauss in just a few moments.

Weber's grand duo, clarinetist John Manassi and pianist John Nakamatsu, combining their talents. 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I'm Katie Ladrigan with Visions of Sunny Spain, Albéniz Iberia Festival Day in Seville. 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

0: Tchaikovsky's first piano concerto with Beatrice Rana joining the orchestra of the National Academy of St. Cecilia, and the conductor was Antonio Pappano. Richard Strauss's introduction and moonlight music from Capriccio. That's coming up for us, about 20 minutes on that.
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0: And a good Tuesday morning to you. It's September 15th. I'm Phil Jones, in for David O'Leary. We started with Bach's Trio Sonata in G, James Galway, Flute, Monica Huggett, Violin, Sarah Cunningham, Viola da Gamba, and Philip Moll, Harpsichord.

Bach's Trio Sonata in G with James Galway, flute, Monica Huggett, violin, Sarah Cunningham, viola da gamba, and Philip Moll, harpsichord. Well, the Red Sox were off last night. They are on the road this evening. They'll be against the Texas Rangers. Just a couple of weeks left in regular season baseball.

is for our high, cooling off, getting ready for fall, which officially starts next week. Here's Andre Previn and the Vienna Philharmonic, Richard Strauss's Introduction and Moonlight Music from Capriccio.

0: they also stole the attention of a nation. American Experience explores the true, darker story of Bonnie and Clyde. 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
1: Okay, what are we going to get to this morning? Bizet's Patrie Overture. That is lined up for about 6:10 on our Tuesday morning. Pianist Jeffrey Ledur has Rameau's theme and six variations.

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1: And here we are, 5:59 on Tuesday, September 15th. I'm Phil Jones in for David O'Leary. Good morning. Reinhard Goebel leads Musica Antiqua of Cologne in Atalaman Divertimento.

kids before they head to the bus stop. We've got parts of the area that are deep into the 40s. Well, with highs in the upper 60s and sunshine throughout the day. It gets much warmer tomorrow. Seiji Ozawa and the French National Orchestra now. Bizet's Patrie Overture.

0: 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And Dvorak's Scherzo Capriccioso coming up at 6:30 after we visit the Good News Desk.
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2: And the Boston Speaker Series, with its upcoming 2026-2027 season. 7 evenings at Symphony Hall with a lineup including Pete Buttigieg, former UK Prime Minister Boris Johnson, historian Doris Kearns Goodwin, and former U.S. Ambassador to China Nicholas Burns. 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

William Albright on WCRB. Six 28, and it's time for a visit to the Good News Desk. Heard a fantastic story over the weekend. A magazine came back to the Concord, New Hampshire library after 132 years last week. This guy had had it on his shelf, and when the library said they were freezing fines for 2026, he saw an opening. He'd been staring at this thing week after week, feeling guiltier and guiltier. If they had decided to charge him the late fees, it would have been over $12,000, as the magazine had been out somewhere since 1894. But no fines, and the magazine is not going back into circulation. I'm Phil Jones, in for David O'Leary. Great to be with you today. We are going to get to Aaron Copland's Fanfare for the Common Man in about 15 minutes. Charles McHarris and the Czech Philharmonic right now with Dvorak's Scherzo Capriccioso.

0: Mendelssohn's Marriage of Camacho Overture with Klaus-Peter Flohr leading the Bamberg Symphony. The Boston Symphony Orchestra is back at the hall this week. 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

Richard Strauss's Romance for Clarinet and Orchestra. Margaret Donahue was the soloist with the Roos State Philharmonic Orchestra, conducted by Thomas M. Sleeper. 55 degrees in Boston at

Peter Warlock's Capriole Suite with Richard Strutt leading the Bournemouth Sinfonietta. So crisp, almost no humidity out there today. Beautiful Tuesday we've got. This is like perfect running weather. By the way, registration for the Boston Marathon opened up yesterday.

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0: 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Yoel Levy led the Atlanta Symphony Orchestra on WCRB. 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
0: We've got nice stuff lined up for the rest of your morning. Fauré's Pavane coming up at 9:40, and now Schubert's Trout Quintet. 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

Fauré's Pavane, Michael Tilson Thomas leading the San Francisco Symphony. Good morning, I'm Eden Mae Stevenson, and just around the corner at 10, it's Mozart's Fourth Violin Concerto, Rachel Barton Pine playing, and Mendelssohn's Italian Symphony is at noon for book bag lunch. It's the Boston Symphony recording with Colin Davis. It's brilliant, so I hope you'll stick around on WCRB. Here's Corelli's Second Concerto Grosso. This is The Little Band.

0: That's the little band, Corelli's Second Concerto Grosso.
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0: I'm Eden May Stevenson. It is just 63 degrees right now and partly sunny here in Boston. Here's the Mendelssohn Piano Trio with Haydn's 19th Piano Trio.

The Mendelssohn Piano Trio. That's Haydn's 19th piano trio on 99.5 WCRB. I'm Eden Mae Stevenson. I have an embarrassing story to tell you. So last year, I was gifted some seed paper, and in the spring, I put it in a pot and watered it, and I was so excited that it was actually sprouting that I didn't think to look up what the plants was actually supposed to look like. And time is going by and I'm watering this thing every day. I'm fertilizing it and it's not blooming. And I'm wondering what I'm doing wrong. Well, last week I finally looked up this flower I've supposedly been growing, and it turns out the seed never actually

0: Clarinetist Anthony McGill with Gloria Chen. That's Brahms' second clarinet and piano sonata. It's noon.
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0: It's sunny and 63 degrees.

It's time for Book Bag Lunch. I'm Eden Mae Stevenson, and today, one of my most anticipated books of the whole year is coming out. It's Deadbeat by Leigh Bardugo. She is one of my absolute favorite fantasy authors, and this book is the final installment in her Ninth House trilogy, which is about a young woman with a dark past who gets recruited by a secret society to attend Yale because she can see ghosts. There's a slow burn romance, there's a murder mystery, there are several trips to hell. I'll read you the first book, or the first line of the first book right now, because it is just such a good hook. Okay. By the time Alex managed to get the blood out of her good wool coat, it was too warm to wear it. Oh, the intrigue! How could you not want to know more? You're listening to Classical Radio Boston. Here's Mendelssohn's Italian Symphony. This is Colin Davis and the Boston Symphony Orchestra.

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episode of the Bach Hour. 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I'm Eden A. Stevenson, and you're tuned in to 99.5 WCRB. Here is the Chicago Symphony Orchestra, led by Daniel Barenboim, with clarinetist Larry Combs and bassoonist David McGill, Richard Strauss's duet concertino.

0: Richard Strauss's duet Concertino, that's David McGill and Larry Combs playing with the Chicago Symphony Orchestra and conductor Daniel Barenboim.
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1: Just past 3 o'clock, sunny 68 here in Boston. I'm Greg Farisi. Cleveland Quartet here plays Borodin's Nocturne.

Moradine's Nocturne, that's the Cleveland Quartet. We are back at Symphony Hall coming up today in the Focus at 4. Here now, Vivaldi's Concerto for Two Mandolins. Ugo Orlandi and Dorina Ferti play the mandolins, joined by the Venetian soloists and conductor Claudio Shimona.

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0: Stephen Kovacevic here plays Chopin's third impromptu.

from Thamos, King of Egypt. That's the Concertgebouw Orchestra and conductor Nicholas Harnoncourt. Handel's 13th Concerto Grosso here for you. Focus at 4 is on the way. Neville Mariner leads the Academy of St. Martin in the Fields.

0: Handel's 13th Concerto Grosso, that's Neville Marriner leading the Academy of St. Martin in the Fields. Your Focus at 4, that is coming up next.
1: 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Speakers include Pete Buttigieg, former UK Prime Minister Boris Johnson, financial journalist Andrew Ross Sorkin, and former U.S. Ambassador to China Nicholas Burns. 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

0: David Zinman and the Baltimore Symphony Orchestra with the finale from Rachmaninoff's Second Symphony.
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0: Just about 5 o'clock Tuesday afternoon. I'm Greg Farisi. Thanks for having me with you today. The Amsterdam Sinfonietta here with Mendelssohn's Second String Symphony.

did Matthew Rhys star, leading to his second Emmy of the night last night. It was The Beast in Me in the limited series category. Widow's Bay is a horror comedy series that you might be familiar with, as they have filmed quite a bit in the Boston area. The Beast in Me is a psychological thriller on Netflix. By winning two lead actor Emmys last night, Rhys also made another first. He had previously won an Emmy for lead actor in a drama for his role in The Americans. So he is now the first performer to have won lead actor Emmys in all three categories: the drama, comedy, and limited series. WC's

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